0: cannot work this out. I'm sorry.
1: Come on, don't get me bad.
0: Baby, I love you, but we cannot go on.
1: I know we're always arguing, but I love you.
0: I'm sick of this now.
1: I love you. I want to keep on. I want to stay with you.
0: No, I'm sorry. We just cannot go on. Okay, I love you, but that's it.